Stay your fingers, stay your fingers, stay your fingers, stay your fingers, stay your fingers, stay your fingers, stay your fingers, stay your fingers, stay your fingers, stay your fingers, stay your fingers, stay your fingers, stay your fingers, stay your fingers, stay your fingers, stay your fingers, stay your fingers, stay your fingers, stay your fingers, stay your fingers, stay your fingers, stay your fingers, stay your fingers, stay your fingers, stay your fingers, stay your fingers, stay your fingers, stay your fingers, stay your fingers, stay your fingers, stay your fingers, stay your fingers, stay your fingers, stay your fingers, stay your fingers, stay your fingers, stay your fingers, stay your fingers, stay your fingers, stay your fingers, stay your fingers, stay your fingers, stay your fingers, stay your fingers, stay your fingers, stay your fingers, stay your fingers, stay your fingers, stay your fingers, stay your fingers, stay your fingers, stay your fingers, stay your fingers, stay your fingers

I do crazy things at night. I do crazy things at night. I'm not gonna lie, I do crazy things at night. I do crazy things at night.

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We fell in love, so deep in love. Every time she sang,

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I'm gonna go out. So you put on your favorite shoes or you put on your favorite jeans. And,

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You will be alone with the gods. There is no other feeling like that, and it will be better than anything else you can imagine. If you're going to try, go home.

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And my philosophy has always been this. You can follow shit, but it's always going to take you down the most crowded road in life.

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And my philosophy has always been this. You can follow the sheep, but it's always going to take you down the most crowded road in life. Go in the opposite direction.

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You know what I'm saying? And I just go to another place where people, other people don't go.

0: fine distinctions based on acute reasoning are carelessly ignored in a headlong jump to a predetermined conclusion.
1: Gentlemen, in the mix.

political infatuations of today revolve around the social science, those subjects which can accommodate any opinion, and about which the most reckless conjecture cannot be described.

playing drums, Ron Carter bass, Wayne Shorter saxophone, and it was a really hot night. The music was tight, it was powerful, it was innovative, and

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It sounded like a big mistake.

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I do crazy things at night. I'm not gonna lie, I do crazy things at night. 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
1: No.
0: This cannot go.

0: fine distinctions based on acute reasoning are carelessly ignored in a headlong jump to a predetermined conclusion.
1: Gentlemen, in the mix.

discussions of today revolve around the social science, those subjects which can accommodate any opinion, and about which the most reckless conjecture cannot be discredited.

was playing drums, Ryan Carter bass, Wayne Shorter saxophone, and it was a really hot night. The music was tight. It was

right in the middle of his solo, I played the wrong chord. A chord that was, it just sounded completely